0: smooth.
1: Hey, that's smooth.
0: 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And I said, baby, baby, baby, is there some karmic she loved?

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This black substance seems to induce hallucinations. I'm truly afraid that there could be a malevolent entity at work here.

0: 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I pushed on the window. It pushed back.
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2: Leave